0: His name's 37. The Baker 51.
1: 2000 Parkway.
0: Start to 3917 McCain at Chipotle for 914 altercation. Got information that they're subject in the 914 with the security guard. They're physically fighting.

0: Winston, was that my call? The security guard?
1: That's simple.
0: You're referring to mall security?
1: Mall security has gone to the other call of K-Pot.
0: What security will be referring to?
1: I guess it's just mall security.
2: Charles Oliver, I'm at the first. I'm at Chipotle.
1: 10-4, Baker, 51, you can just
0: come on.

0: Charles 12, this suspect on Sez, come here, Chipotle.
1: Charles 12, what was your traffic?
0: The suspect with the yellow bonnet is going to be here at Chipotle.
1: 10-4, is David 30 out on
2: it? Negative, I'm on the back side of the mall.
1: 10.
2: Adam, I'm up on the Chipotle.
1: 10.

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0: Start to 4211 East McCain, 7 Brew for 918, possibly occurred over an hour ago.
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0: Your caller's going to be at the bus stop wearing a gray shirt and red pants, has a red suitcase. Says she got dropped off by unknown male after being assaulted. The male was driving a black Nissan, but he dropped her off here over an hour ago. Charles 3104 on that call.
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0: 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Charles, 25930.
2: JFK, look out.
0: Caller here is advising there was a female on foot that came to look inside her vehicle. Said this female was with another unknown female that sleeps in a burgundy vehicle in the area. Said she doesn't know the subjects, but both are gone at this time. She does have footage and request to show footage to police. Your caller is flag 915M.

0: Edmonton. And Tinguit. We're going to be building 10-8-2-1 Tamil Hummer.
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0: Negative 12. E930, David 27 and 1012 North F is in Frank Street on a 917 person.
1: Okay,
0: Charles 25, you disregard.
1: 25, copy.

0: Boat 27.
1: Go ahead, Dave, 27.
0: Is there any more information than what I've got?
1: She gave a description of the vehicle, the suspect, the black female wearing a halter top with white pants, but the suspect is not 97. She has some video footage she wanted to show police. This address is flagged for the car being 915M. Also, be advised, it shows here that the home is boarded up and looks vacant, but it is occupied.

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1: Tenmore 1850.
2: Adam 4010,
1: Meadow South. 1850.

0: Charles 25. Okay. 4842 North Hills Boulevard at McAllister's, 914 altercation.
1: 96.
0: 3930.
2: And report 396 for McCain.
0: The caller is back here in a white Nissan Murano. I'm driving, waiting for police in reference to an issue he's had with employees there at McAllister's. Three, four, seven, two, for case they come to the door, page me up now. 1852.

about your 47. Where's that? 8303 Counts Massey Road for, this is 917 circumstances. Callers want to make a report about some extortion involving his phone being hacked and photo stolen. Already in there. 1852.

0: Baker 47. He should be waiting outside. Campbell.
1: At a 40, I'll be 1097. You guys are going to be waiting in the back of the building?
0: Caller's supposed to be in a white Nissan Murano and a blue Dodge Ram. I'm not sure which one he's in, but it's apparently in reference to an issue he's having with employees there.
1: 10-4, I think I've got him.
2: Yeah, 1297.
0: 10-4, 1297, 1855.

0: Adamson. Stand by. We may need you out of that area. Stand by for just a second. Adam 12.
1: 23rd of August.
0: One Skyline Drive for shots fired. David 37930.
2: 96 from Campbell.
0: 1701 Skyline Drive, apartment 309. Caller heard shots in the apartment. Sounds like they were outside.

Adam 10. Get another call in reference to 10700 Richmond Lane. Caller's advising the subject fell out on her balcony again. Push. 10-4. I'll start you 9:30 as soon as I get one available.

0: my film. Who is that movie about?
1: It's going to be Adam 10 out at 10800 Richmond Lane.
0: En route to live.

0: Adam 12 and David 37. Getting some more information here. First caller was property manager advised, hearing a lot of shots, and now we're getting information in apartment 309. Maybe some kind of altercation going on between five males and a female. It says a female busted the window in apartment 309.
1: Dave 37, copy.
2: Dallas, how about copy, too?
0: They've added some vehicle information that's possibly involved. No, disregard that for another call.

0: Adam 11.
1: Adam 11, go ahead.
0: 1080 on 4, I'll be 96 to Skyline, put A by.
1: 10-1.
2: Adam 10.
1: Adam 10, go ahead.
2: Since all I've done is heal with me, I can advise on the back if that's okay.
1: Okay. 10-4, Dave 27, disregard. Okay. 7-12 HBO. 19-02.

0: for a second. Hold this call a moment for me and I'll sign back up to first one. That's 10-4.
1: Dave, 3797.
0: 10-4. David 37, Adams 12, Adam 11. We also got calls for shots fired in the area of Bel Air and Shore Point. Caller said they heard three shots in the area and didn't see anything. It was possibly going to be related to your call.
2: I'm calling in the area.
0: 1903.

0: as of 12, is 309, is that going to be like building 3?
1: I'm not sure. It doesn't advise any building number information on any of the calls I have that I've looked through here. It just has apartment 3 on that.

0: David 12. Dixie. Start to 12001 Maumelle Boulevard at Walmart, 908A.
1: 96.
0: David 2793. Covers Pharmacy Motion number 2.
2: What they were doing.
0: And 12.
3: All right.
1: Chat 1197.
0: 1906.
4: Adam 12, Adam 11, come around to the back on the northwest corner. We're going to be out with the busted up Kia.
1: Good work.
0: 4097 South Phillip. 1906. David 3. David 3, go ahead.
5: Can we make contact at Walmart? If manager's on site, can we check with them and see if they need us to respond all the way out there for that, please?
0: That's 10-4.
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0: 1906.

0: Charles 3.
1: Charles 3, go ahead.
0: Can you go send the 913 on McCain Park to the desk for David 21, please?
1: 10-1.
0: Baker 5-1.
1: Baker 5-1, go ahead.
0: 10-14, one time to 17413 Batesville Pike in Sherwood, be an adult female starting 779.
1: 1909.
0: Charles 3. Let's go and clear the 904 in North Locust, please.

0: Charles 3.
1: Sorry, go ahead.
0: Just the information, we've been trying to contact Walmart. It went to a phone tree and then it disconnected on our operator. We're still trying to get a hold of them.
1: Yeah, for
0: it. I think we're speaking to somebody now with Walmart. Charles 3, we made contact at Walmart. They advised everything's okay there.
1: Yeah, we'll clear, please.
0: 10 more.
2: Oh,
0: 10 more, Dave, 12, Dave, 27, 10, 8.
2: Adam 43, you can clear this HVO. 10
0: more, Adam 43.
3: 27, Adam 12.
4: Go ahead.
3: Y'all got a code up there.
4: Yeah, we 10-4 up here.

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1: Adam 43, McCain.
0: We'll start to 1604 Pike Avenue at Circle K and 914 altercation.
1: 1096.
0: David 12930.
1: 12 doesn't probably.
0: Caller's wanting to meet police here at Circle K in reference to an employee there that threatened him with a bat and shoving him. It's going to be a black male in a black vehicle. He said the employee works there at the Circle K. Your caller's going to be on foot wearing a blue shirt. Will be at the entrance.
1: Simple.
2: Charles 25, 10-6.
0: Taylor Charles 25. Adam 43 and David 12, be advised. Also, your caller is flagged 915M.
1: General.

0: And they have 27.
1: Okay, quarter.
0: Stand by just a second. They have 27. He's in your room.
1: Thank you.

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1: Okay, course.
0: Start to 111 West Pershing Boulevard at Murphy for a welfare check.
1: Copy that.
0: Check for a female there on the parking lot. Apparently a male took off with her keys and her silver SUV, and she has been abandoned there. Has been there about 2 hours. And so now what I'm reading here is apparently took off with the keys to her silver SUV, and it's there blocking where cars cannot go around on the parking lot, apparently, and she's stranded there.
2: Adam 10.
0: Adam 10, go.
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0: Adam, 5-9-30, David 27 there at the Murphy on Pershing.
1: That's Tom Taylor.
0: 10-1.
1: Sir.
0: 10-1. Baker, 47.
2: 926 report. I'll be 96 to the Murphy.
0: Yeah, we're Adam 29. Adam 5, you can disregard.
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0: David 12930.
1: 3 o'clock.
0: Mims is responding here for a subject has a fall with head injury. Requesting PD secure scene. He's going to be 910.
1: Simple.
2: I'm back in disregard. I'm not seeing anybody here yet.
0: 10 more. Dave, 27, Shay, 10. 10
3: more. Adam, 10.
0: Adam, 10, go ahead.
3: 97, I'll be at apartment 204.
0: 10 more.
1: HBO 1932. Adam 43, 1097.
0: 1932.
1: Paulson Trevor.
0: 10.

0: And they have a 27.
1: Okay, of course.
0: You know, if your vehicle is equipped with a jack for changing a tire.
1: I haven't got that.
0: Simple.
2: Adam 43, man secure.
0: Kenmore, 1933.
1: 27, we have a dispatcher meeting on Frick's.
0: Could you repeat that, Dave, 27?
1: Could you have a dispatcher meet me on Channel 3 in reference to the answer to that? The question.
0: Kenmore.

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0: 4813 School Street for a welfare check.
1: Careful.
0: Caller's requesting that we check on his mother who won't answer the phone. Her name's Joy Osborne. She has some health-related issues with COPD and breathing concerns. He hadn't heard from her in a couple of days. He's requesting we attempt to make contact and have her give a caller 21.

0: David, 27, you can disregard. He made contact with his mother and everything's done for.
1: Copy that.

0: Antwerp.
1: Antwerp, right?
0: Changes in 1917 circumstances on the tape laws.
1: 1944.

0: Captain Baker, 51.
1: Beam out.
0: Number 11, Perrin Road, welfare check.
1: I-6.
0: Adam, 43-930.
2: Adam, 43-96 from 34 and back.
0: Caller's wanting us to check on a friend of his. He says he came outside with a bloody nose, a possible 914. Said there's a female subject named Denise 97 that's possibly struck his friend, Sean Blankenship. That's who we're checking on. Caller's going to be in a blue and gold Tahoe. Charles, 25.
3: 1019.
0: Check it, McCain and Landers, for a stalled vehicle. Report of an older model gray four-door car. This location doesn't appear to be anyone inside it.
3: 10-4.
1: Baker, 5197.
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1: 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Thanks, 47. Vega 47.

0: 525.
1: Go ahead, 525.
0: I'm out with that stalled vehicle with McCain and Landers. It's eastbound on McCain, just on the overpass. Black Honda Accord, David Baker, 779-125. It is unoccupied.
2: Panel 43, command civil.
1: 1950. Turns on a black Honda Accord, expiration May 26, shows clear.

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0: Starts 1701 Skyline Drive, apartment 309, 917 circumstances. Adam, 49 13.
2: 13th of May.
0: Just called in by the property manager out here in reference to some males that were out here with a shots fired call earlier causing a 914. Says they're back in the apartment. They're running around with backpacks. Your caller's the property manager and wants contact in apartment 108.

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0: call 3. Charles 3.
1: 904 Baptist, Spring Hill ER. Got a subject sitting in the ER that says they accidentally dialed 911. Can we go ahead and cancel?
0: 10-4, please.
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Cincy 28. 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

0: turns on a 2017 gray Buick Encore, Felicia Brown out of Charleston, Mississippi, expiration 11/2026, it's clear.
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0: Charles Hitzel.
1: Charles Hitzel, go ahead.
0: You leave Charles 12 on the call. I'm 1098. We report. Show me 10 subs.
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0: Hey, which one?
1: Hey, 27, go ahead.
2: 10 subs. And, 10 off duty at Fort Walmart.
1: You guys are off duty where?
2: 44, 50, my 10.
1: 10-4. I got a call that's holding up there at the Walmart. Let me tell you what I got on here.
2: Yeah, I already know. Yeah, I already told you.
1: 10-4, we'll put you on it.
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Baker 10. Correct. 4401 Camp Robinson Road at the Kroger for a 912 report. Caller's question at 1021. Okay. Says his vehicle was taken last Wednesday from the Kroger. He's currently in Sherwood. It's going to be a 2015 white Toyota Corolla. Okay.

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0: Banker 33, 930. 96 and 48th and Allen. Caller here says her ex keeps coming in harassing and beating on her door. It's going to be a male named Damian Bradley in a white Cadillac Escalade with tinted windows. It's last seen going down Camp Robinson. He also sent her a text with a picture of a gun in it. It's going to be a black male. I was here about 2 or 3 minutes ago.
2: What if they copy?

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0: No answer on callback attempt. Also, it's around 930. Dave, 11, you guys are 930 on Candlewood Suites. Dave, 11. Dave, 4, 930. Dave, 55, you disregard.
1: Dave, 4, thank you.

0: there, do you have any further?
1: That's negative.
0: Dunfermline.
1: 2026. Charles 25 today.

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It's an inmate named Matthew Owens, apparently, who's been released from the jail and took a deputy's phone. So it's a transfer from Little Rock. Caller's a Pulaski County detention deputy. He said that while she was at work there, the inmate took her phone. She's tracked it to this address and is en route there with an ETA of 5 minutes.

0: Charles 25.
1: Good.
0: 3662 McCain Park Drive, apartment B boy, for a 914 barking dog complaint.
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0: Caller did not want contact, but says there's a dog inside that apartment that won't stop barking.

0: Okay, Baker 51, Adam 43, you got additional information. The caller's tracking the phone and it's moving, showing that the subject's now at the McDonald's on Military in a silver Lexus, and your caller's going to be in a Pulaski County Sheriff's vehicle en route with a 5-minute ETA.
1: Go.

Vader 51 Adam 43 correction. It's going to be at the Circle K McDonald's, 5506 MacArthur.

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out of 10. 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
2: Lakewood.
0: Caller's advising his home has been broken into. So this is the fourth time. Said it occurred between 9:30 and 20:30 hours. Caller sounds 9:15 a.m. Says he's wearing a gray shirt and blue jeans.
1: Beautiful. Make it 3-3, I'll take Charles 25 spot.
0: 10-4, Charles 25, eat this regard.
2: 25 copy.

0: Breaker 10, he's not here in that area. Can you reach out and see where he is, please?
1: I'm being advised he's at the corner of 34th and Allen.

0: 10. I am 10, go ahead. 10, 15, 1 mil south, 20, 43.
1: Adam 43 tonight.
0: Kill Adam 43.
2: Baker 5-1, I'm 10-8.
0: Kill Baker 5-1. Baker 10, Baker 33. The caller also advised he's going to be at 34th and Allen by Wood Fence, and he has weapons on him located on his right side.
1: Jake, we're operating with him. 97.
0: 2043.

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0: Be involving a black Toyota Corolla and a gray SUV. They're actually going to be on Smoky Lane between Lowe's and Walmart. Charles 3, 10-4.
2: Charles 3, 10-4.

0: 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Thirteenth and Jim Weatherington for 917. 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
0: 49 with your caller, a Hispanic male in a blue shirt that says the bridge has a large crack that he almost fell through while walking over it. Advised that the fire department's needed.
2: 83, unless there's something else going on with that call, I don't know about one officer to go check that out.
0: That's 10-4. Adam 11, you disregard.
1: 10-4.

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1: 2048.
2: Baker, stop me, sir.
1: 2049.
2: You advise they're on Smokey between where?
1: Lowe's and Walmart.

0: Dave, 3. If I'm there. Tim.
1: David, 3.
0: 1307 Maple had a 904 with an open line. We made contact and they advised us accidental to disconnected. We need to check it out or can we cancel?
1: You can cancel.
0: 2049.

0: Adam 25, we're not getting an answer on callback 2.
1: Ten four, unfounded. 9-6-16.
0: 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Adam 11.
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0: E-930, Adam 25, 900 West 16th. Believe it's going to be apartment 4. For 915M subject, says there's black females refusing to leave, standing in this hallway.
2: Airport.

Attention, all units, stand by to copy information involving a suspect vehicle involved in a shooting in Jacksonville. Attention, all units, be on the lookout for a white Honda Elantra with a sport hubcaps. Advise paint peeling on the rear end of the vehicle. I thought it could also be possibly a Honda Civic or a Sonata. Hyundai Sonata. It was occupied by three black male subjects, one wearing green pants, that was involved in a shooting in the area, Highway 161 in Cloverdale and Jacksonville, possibly headed to the Dixie Edition here in North Little Rock. Any incoming contact, take appropriate action. Dispatch clear at 2054.

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2: Adam 42nd, 930 on Mason.
1: That's 10-4. Caller wants contact reference a black male wearing glasses, a black shirt, and blue jeans, holding a flashlight asking for money. Says this is the second or third time the subject's been seen over the past few days, shining his light onto houses, and he also has a can with coins in it.
2: Baker 23, copy.
0: And 25917 HBO.
2: 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Baker 2916 HBO.
1: 2058.

0: David 55.
1: Yeah, 55, go ahead.
0: Information, the fire department advised us to cancel so there were no injuries. You still need MIMS out there?
1: Still MIMS for anyone, sir.
0: Still.

0: Baker 30's route. 5 and 47. 7345 River Point Drive, apartment 20 for a 912 report. 96. The caller's wanting to report a gray Kia Seltos, an Indiana license plate, and walked outside and it's gone. It's been missing for the past 30 minutes. That's on the repo log.
1: Copy.
0: They're also requesting a 21 whenever you arrive on scene.

And 25. Start to Denby Drive and East Lake Drive for 917 service dance. Adam 4930. 40 from Gregory and 19. Caller's advising that behind the house at 4105 North Hills, caller sees a weird van parked here. It's been here all day, has a faded AT&T symbol on the van. Says the subject has changed clothing there. It's unable to give a better description due to him having a face mask on. I just wanted to check it out. Caller did not want contact.

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0: Caller's flag 915M by someone in the abandoned house behind this location. It's a female that has been taking items from him. He's been disconnected.
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1: Nice.
0: Make contact with your callers, locked out of the hotel room by staff. He was unaware that there was an age requirement. He has ID on hand. He paid money, but the staff found out he was under 21, and he's being denied re-entry, and all his belongings are in the room.
1: Definitely.

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0: 813 West 37th Street. We got a call for a subject being chased by an aggressive dog that has her hiding on the porch from him. We do have animal control contacted as well.
1: No,
0: 2120.

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1: Baker 2396.
0: Baker 10930. Parkway. Had a 911 hang up pinged within 9 meters of this location. No answer on callback. Priors with this number show apartment number 6.
1: Handle.

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0: 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Good night, HBO.
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1: 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I have 40. 601, we're clear off the... 10-1.
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1: 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Baker, 33.
0: 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I typed the wrong address.
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1: Caller's daughter-in-law is refusing to leave. The son is trying to get away from him, and she keeps grabbing him. 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

0: 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Yeah,
1: of course. 6301 Camp Robinson at Arrington Apartments, Building F, Apartment 146, 914 altercation. 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

0: Charles 38, I'll start up there with Baker 10 until they advise.
1: 10-4, caller advised there in a 914 with a female. The female jumped on him, then the line disconnected.

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0: Caller advised shots fired in the direction of Campbell Road. They said they heard 25 to 30 shots. Sounded like it might have been by three different guns.

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1: 2155.
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0: Dillon area. Maybe it was Campbell area. I'm not Stonehenge.
1: Yeah, it looks like they said the shots fired were in the direction of Campbell Road.
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0: Baker, Ken Baker 38. The subject called back said that he didn't want to get put out, just wanted to know that he had scratches and he will be down there tomorrow. Then he disconnected. He says he still wants contact and says he will call when he gets to his mother's house.
1: Okay. I'll continue to check on her and go from there.
0: Tim.
2: Charles, are you? I'll stay on it until we get done. Tim.
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0: 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Baker 10, show you 10-8.
2: 10 more.
0: 11, it's just the one caller. Yeah, I believe that's going to be 10-4. Sir, well, you showed up out of it or not?
2: 22-01.

0: Charles 13.
1: Charles 13, you cannot see.
0: 2208 Waterside Drive for a report of harassment.
1: Simple.
0: The caller's wanting to make a report about her ex-boyfriend harassing her over the weekend. Says she has some evidence on her phone to show. She advised this address has the flag showing that it is only accessible from an alley at the intersection of Skyline Drive and Belmont Drive.
1: That's 10-4.
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1: Charles 38, Kearing, Clinker.
0: Cherry Hill Drive in North Orange. Have a 902 report of a resident so far.
1: 10-4, I'm out.
0: Baker 33, 930.
2: 96 from Jeff Hammond.
0: 2207. Baker 4010-4.
3: Baker 4, I'm sorry, 10-9.
0: 10-4 on the residential 902, Cherry Hill and North Orange.
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0: Victor 10, I'm a JFK man off 930 on that fire.
1: Seymour.
2: Victor 33, disregard.
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1: You guys, it's a work van on fire?
0: Yes, sir. Charles 38 Baker 10, if you'll just let me know which way to come in, block.
2: Just the west side of Cherry Hill, just on the west of Orange.
0: Simple.

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1: Go ahead, Charles 13.
0: 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I'm blocking V and Orange right now.
1: That's 10-4, Charles 13.

0: 38 Bunker 10. Have you tried to make contact with the residents here?
1: I haven't tried yet, but according to a neighbor, they might be at a lake house, and this van might belong to somebody, dog sitting for them, but I have not tried contact yet.
0: Tamper, I'll take care of it. Thank you.

0: 29. 25, 916, issue. 2215. 1012 North F Street, F is in Frank Street, for shots fired.
1: 96.
0: Dave, 11930. Caller here said they heard two shots fired in the area. Caller's flagged as 915M, however, she did not need contact.

Baker 33. William McKay. 7700 North Hills Boulevard, the Country Club Apartments, apartment 311, for a report of telephone threats. Make contact with the caller here is getting telephone threats from her ex-husband.

0: Dave, my team should intercept that one. That will.
1: Yeah, we're there, not seen.
0: Adam 3, clear off duty.
1: Here I am, 3. Table 1197.

0: Adam 43. Adam 43, 2000 pipe. Start to 2121 Highway 161 at the Family Dollar, 908 8. And
1: 25930.
0: 19. Covers the entry door.
2: Dave 19, it's Euler.
0: 10-4, Dave 19. Adam 25, Adam 43, disregard on that. I'm going to send a couple of these to David Unit.
2: Sure.
0: Dave 11.
3: Yeah.
0: 2121 Highway 161, the Family Dollar, 908 Dave 29930.
4: 5-6, Dixie in progress.
0: Covers the entry door.
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She wants to speak with an officer. Reference to her 13-year-old grandson who was picked up by his sibling's father, and the father's refusing to bring the child back to the caller. She just wants to speak with an officer about the situation.

0: Dave 11 information. 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
1: 10-4.

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1: 2242.

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1: Four.
0: Covers front entry door.

0: David 19, David 11. The alarm company gave the location for the alarm as Burlington, but they gave us the address for Aldi's.
1: Nice income.

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1: Yeah, we're 23.

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1: Yeah, what can I?
0: 2334.

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0: Meet David Boyce, 990919.
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0: Timber, Charles 13, 930.
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0: Maumelle's out with a possible 914 involving a female and a male in a white Honda.

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1: Looks like they just went available, so you can, looks like you can disregard it.
0: 10-4, 10-8.
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0: 2504 McCain Boulevard, First Security Bank. Shots fired.
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2: 96 from McCain and North Hills.
0: Got a report of 6 shots fired in the area. Caller thought they possibly are coming from Icon. We're getting another call advising the 2400 McCain Boulevard, Building 1. I heard shots about 6. He didn't see anything.
3: David 55,
0: show me Roswell,
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0: Timber David 55.
4: Charles 38 in Roswell.
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1: You guys on an abandoned residence, sir?
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1: Adam, 4096 for West Long 17th.
0: Tim.
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0: And 25, go ahead.
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0: Baker, Frank Young, 6-0, Ida, turns on a black Nissan Sentra, June 26, clear out of Little Rock.
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1: Civil.
0: Baker 10930.
1: Military.
0: Refused caller says it sounds like his neighbors are in a 914, possible domestic from previous issues here.
1: 41 got.
2: Baker 23 tonight.
0: Tamara Baker 23.

0: Adam 2 and 4, Adam 4 and 3, you can, 10, 22, they both hit you.
1: Adam 43, Temple. 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

0: 9:45. 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
0: I'll be on Traffic Stop at 412 21st Street with unlicensed Red Mustang. 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

0: David 19, sir. Go ahead, David 19. On Riverfront, pulling up to Smarty Jones Way. Boy, Lincoln, X-ray, 19 Adam. It's on a white truck, and that's going to be Smart House Way.
1: 10-1, turns on a white Chevy Silverado, April 27, clear out of Russellville.
0: Triple.

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0: The caller is advising someone's trying to cut into her window. This address is flagged for the caller being 915M and calling in false 908.
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1: Charles 13, go ahead.
0: Yeah, that location also changed to 2400 McCain, Building 3, and if I fail to advise a disposition report.
1: 154.

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0: 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Two men and women came into their house and are refusing to leave. One white male with curly hair, one heavy set black male, one skinny white female.

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1: 41, I tell you.
0: I'll advise that Clark Baker is outside of her home and she has a no-contact order against him. Bossy should be on foot.
1: Careful.

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0: Call Liver. Bye-bye. She heard a 914 in her driveway. Sounds like they may have driven off, unknown description. Also, if I should steer, hear the subject outside.

0: 1065, are you still public service? At 10-4, caller did respond and said she needed medical. 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
1: 10-4, I can't get them to answer the door, but I can hear crying.
0: 10-4. Yeah, she's stuck.
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0: 10-4, caller is still not responding. 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
1: Charles 38, Indian Hills, Officer.
0: Yes, supporting goods, 4188 East McCain Boulevard, 4908 A. Shore, fire your exit door.
1: Kendra, I'm rep.
0: David, 19930.
1: 56.
0: 303.
2: David, 33, I'll take David, 19 spot.
0: 10-4.
3: 13.
0: David, 19, I'll show you 10-8. Charles, 13, go ahead.
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1: Charles 13.
2: We found an unsecured door. We're going to need additional units to search the store.
1: 10-4.
0: Charles, Amaret.
1: Cut. David 19, can you start the LA?
3: Actually,

0: 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What side of decks are you along?
1: It's one of the front fire escape doors.
0: 10-4 break, Charles 38 in the area.
2: Who's 14?

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0: Oops, stay here, 1 1 C West Virginia Boulevard, 904-911, open line.
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0: Kyle Davis can hear movement, but the caller is not saying anything.
3: In 24, I can take 25 spot. I'm right here on Broadway.
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0: We were able to secure the fire escape door after we checked the building, but you can advise that the lights are on that we will be on.
1: 10-4.
0: .22, a rep came and walked in while we were still checking it.
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3: 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I'll take 25 spot.
0: 10-4. Adam 25, I'll show you 10-8.
2: 10-4. Adam 25, I'll just take 43 spot. I'm closer.
0: 10-4. Adam 43, 10-22.
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0: 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Advising, let her stay there for one night, but now she's refusing to leave.

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0: Charles for Hamlin for a second. 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
0: 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Tries to check the building.
1: 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And also, can they assist by checking their own building?
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0: Adam 43, you can clear the high school false. It's a coach walking in to work out.
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1: Thanks, 21.
0: Still the owner, Baker 23's car. I'm going to let him.
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0: Baker too. We had a schedule change. He won't be until 8.
1: Hey, folks. Dave, 25.
0: City Grove.
1: 209 East 12th for 917. David, 43,
0: 930.
1: 1090. Caller is concerned and refers to a black male in a white GMC Sierra that's been living out of the vehicle. Advises that it has trash in the back of it and he's been urinating out of the truck as well.
0: Perfect.

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1: 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We got you in 55B currently.
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2: Adam 12, I believe they made a typo on the schedule. I mean 22 beat. So, 10.
1: 10-4.
3: David 25, the caller wants contact.
1: Negative, caller was refused.
3: 10-4, 10 minutes ago.
1: Nibble. Adam 12, you give me a route to that 25th of Willow?
2: Yes, I'm in that.
1: Nibble. David 22, no post, we'll show you tonight.
0: 22, I copy.
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0: Baker 15, HBO, and I'll be 96 dead along primary.
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2: Baker 13 to Baker 21. Are you 10-4? Do you still need me?
3: I'm 10-4. I don't need you. Thank you.
2: Baker 13, I'm 96 to Amboy.
1: 10-4. Adam 12, show you the name.
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All units stationed in the area of 1722 North Locust, Department A, Adam. Be advised, I have a bail bondsman in the area. Look for a Denise Billinger wearing, going to be in a black HHR. Information 669.

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1: Isaac.
0: Adam 12, 930. Got a refused caller by the black male, black shirt, is in this abandoned house. They advise that no one's supposed to be there, but they didn't want to contact or advise how they do the information.
1: 25 cops.

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0: 1922, West 18, 915.
1: Five, six.
0: David, 22, 930. Got medical responding out there for unresponsive female. I don't know if it's code blue at this time. Adam, do you copy?
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0: Caller revised that she called a 20-year-old male in bed with her 15-year-old daughter. Revised the subject arrived on foot but has left. We're working on getting direction travel and description.

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0: 3801, Cape Robinson, Edward Cash Chambers, 908C.
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0: Baker, 21930.
1: Simple.
0: It's going to be a black female, black shirt, currently near the Mexican restaurant. Employees want them. Of course, you want her to trespass.
1: Simple.
0: Units en route to East 2nd Street. 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
1: 18 to Crutcher.
0: 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David, 25, 930.
2: 18 to Crutcher.
0: Had a passerby by. There's a bicycle and a subject laying on the ground here with people surrounding them. I don't know exactly what happened.
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0: Yeah, that's who showed me around to West 18.
1: Yeah, well.
2: Harbor 20, 10 a.m. is the 2-4 campus.
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0: 1201 Riverdale Cove for 915, secure for men.
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0: Baker 21930.
1: 10-4.
0: Caller's advising her husband's having a mental health crisis due to change of medications and the seeing things.
1: 10-4.

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0: 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Caller advises his wife in 914 with a female across the street.
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0: 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Tiger Lincoln Ida. 6-3 Zebra. 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

0: 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Charles 50 copy in there. Charles 30.
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1: 10496.
0: Baker 15 and 30.
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3: 753. Adam, 12, I've been cleared. It's 901. I'm talking 725 and 96 today.
0: Cabby, Charles 30, Baker 15, I'll show you tonight.
1: Charles 30, copy.
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0: Baker 15 and 30.
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0: 755.
3: David 25, we got it. Take off the order from 5 and 10.
0: Baker 15, I'll show you tonight.
2: 15, copy.

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1: Baker 2, right.
0: Can you 21 communications, please? Baker 21, do you have traffic?
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0: Baker 15.
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0: Tango 20. Do you have a vehicle description?
1: 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This was secondhand information that Kim and Simon asked for through the call.
0: Stable.
2: 25, we're up with the entry. It's going to be that blue Dodge
3: Charger.
2: Charger. 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

0: 7-4, Adam 12, if I could actually get you to head to 1720 North Locust Street, Apartment A, bail bondsmen are there. 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
0: Cabby.
1: So whenever you get somebody available, go ahead and send them to Batman on Locust. 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
3: They're fine. I'm fine.
0: Jafar, 821, what's your location? Hey, 21, could you head that way?
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0: 10-4, they gave this address, but also said the Ironstone LLC.

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0: David 29, if you can head to the Shell, 605 East Broadway, it's an actual robbery.
1: Okay.
0: David 35, Charles 50, caller's advising someone pull a gun on the employee.
2: Do you have a description?
0: Black male, white shirt, black pajama pants.
2: 10-4.
0: Baker 2D, copy.
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2: Dizzy, do we have a direction of travel or is he still in the store?
0: They don't have a direction of travel. I said he was in a black vehicle.
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0: Copy.
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2: Dude, what was the description?
0: Black male, white shirt, black pajama pants.

0: 542, does it give a direction of travel on the Black Beagle?
1: Negative.
2: Hey, it's going eastbound down Broadway. It's a black vehicle. It's going to be a black SUV.

0: 30, this will be HBO.
1: Charles 30, Cap HBO. Charles 30, I'm in the call.
0: Charles 30, Rockwater.
1: Metropolitan, 75 Riverfront. I was a white male, blue polo shirt and jeans, stole items out of their storage unit, and they found the stuff behind Pine Street Automotive.
0: Several measures.
1: Day 25, 930, male ran off behind McDonald's.
2: Day 25, I'm with him.
1: 10-4, caller will be in the maintenance truck waiting at the Pine location.
3: .542 to David 35.
4: Hey, go ahead.
3: Can you be more specific on the black SUV, new, old, anything like that?
4: He's not sure. He's getting the last customer out and then we'll have to look at video, but give him a moment.
3: Alright, just let me know. I'm kind of a handful of them on the LPR.
4: Copy.

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1: Airfront.
0: Firestone, 3929 McCain Boulevard for 901. Color to be in a black Hyundai Tucson.
1: Yeah.
0: 821.

0: Tango 20, are you still near Riverfront?
1: Table.
0: Tavor, if you can actually head to the Circle K, 601 West Broadway, have a 901, be a White Thunder and Blue Infinity.
1: Table.
2: Adam, so we're both in it.
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0: is with you.
1: Good.
0: Linden and Arkansas Avenue, the railroad called. There's a truck stalled on the tracks.
1: Information, by the way.
0: 8:30.

0: Island, so I'll go ahead and put it on this call to Shell Station Farmer. Kevin. David 22.
1: Yes.
0: You can divert to 49 Knight Drive. This is 914 with 11. Caller is now advising his wife's refusing to give him his things, and she pulled a box cutter on him.
1: Two.
0: Two 34
1: 930. David 34 from Justice Center.
0: Okay, 32.

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0: 620 North Hickory Street, Fuganans, this is Little Rock. They want us to check the address for a charity carol. She pulled a gun on someone in Little Rock. The vehicle will be a silver Nissan Rogue with paper tags.
1: Charles 30, copy.
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1: David Baker 799062 is a Silver Nissan Rogue, April 26th, to Miss Carroll. Insurance is advisory.

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0: 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Kind of down a light van.
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0: We'll be out with a suspect. We just let high class at Adam Victor Sam 63 Edward.
1: Yeah, I'm with him. Copy, Adam Victor Sam, 63 Edwards, a blue Ford Edge, February 27 to a Charles Baker out of our city. Insurance confirmed.
0: Yeah, well, give me a net.
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0: 509 West 20th. You can respond to medical on the 915. Says his father fell sometime this weekend. His alarm gas on his head.
1: Sure.
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0: 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I'm on 40, almost to the military exit.
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1: 7-4, thank you, sir. Baker 15, I have another call.
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1: 950 West Scenic, apartment 310. It'll be a 914 mental. Instead of a very large black male, wearing a black shirt, black and white shorts, he's upset over an incident.
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0: Vigor 2.
1: Go ahead, Quinn.
0: 10-4, sir. The Firestone is now a 901I. She was requesting an ambulance, but I don't have anybody.
1: Yeah, we'll get her out here in just a minute. McMinn's is 97 here with us.
0: 10-4.
1: Charles 1 confirmed, since there's nobody answering. Was 509, was 20.
0: Check 4, sir. 509, was 20.
1: Sure, can you get 21 of that?

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4: That's negative.
2: Unresponsive male, 507 West 5th.
4: Baker 2-10-4. Were we able to get anything further over here on West Wind?
2: They just answered the phone. We're trying to get it now.
5: Drop 10-8. I'll be West 5th. That's a good one.

0: Baker 2. It was the son that called, and he said he was going to try to call him again and come to the door. He did mention the first time that he may be asleep.
1: Okay, do you know the subject's name?

0: problem. It's a duplex, and the guy on the other side saying he rents both sides, and there's nobody that lives in 509.
1: Tevar.
2: Oh, 3970.
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2: Yeah, 2570.

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0: 10-4, sir. Baker 2, the son called back. He made contact with the dad, but the dad told him he was not going to go with an ambulance.
2: Simple. I'll let Mens know. You can go ahead and clear his tank.
0: Sorry. Tango 20.
2: Probably.
0: Firestone, 3929 McCain Boulevard. It'll be for the 901 from earlier. However, Vince is responding.
2: Cool.
0: Bunting.

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1: Apartment 310.
0: Two.
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0: Are you divorced?
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4: 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Regular 914, HBO.
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0: Adam 12.
4: Yes, I'll be primary low and clear with a report and myself at 831 at college. I was in all.
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2: 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I have an accident report. I'm off shift.
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0: 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Units are out to West 44th. We have 1813 West 44th, apartment C. We're on the phone with a female. She's stating she has the gun for her protection. She isn't going to use it. The other party would be a black male, white tank top, and a black male, white shirt.
1: Baker 15, I copy.

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1: 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Baker 15, the caller stated she's putting her gun away to speak with you.
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1: Vega 47, copy in the area.
0: Adam 5. Can you see if it doesn't handle that room off, please call?
1: Sure.
2: Vega 47, anyone else come out here from the 1022?
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1: Dave, did you copy? 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
2: Charles 12, 10A, 55B.
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0: 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If he gets 21 on the caller, reference to over check.
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0: 1815 Arrowhead Road, apartment 8, Edward. It's the same caller from earlier. Positive with another 9018, Hispanic male, staying in the units there.
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1: 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It's going to be a regular 914 HBO, and if those Charles units aren't close to Arrowhead, I can be 96.
0: Copy. Baker 47, can you tell a Baker 15? Charles 12, Charles 50, I'll show you tonight.
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0: Davis Apartments, 2001, Highway 161, Apartment 1. 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
0: Moss and West Long 17 for 915. Black male, white shirt, black pants, laying on the ground. He'll be on Moss.
1: Tempo, 96.
0: David 50, 930. 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

0: 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You can discharge one at 12.
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2: Bakersfield, I'm pulling up on it now. We're going to be right behind the Dollar General.
1: Tamar. Can't have four, I'll show you tonight.
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0: Sure.
1: 112, Room Rock, please. Apartment A, 928 reports.
0: Everyone walk in the desk ticket?
1: There's only one operator at the desk. They're swamped.
0: Okay.

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0: Blown up County Jail, 440, ED Lane. I got the Miss Richardson.
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0: 1029.

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0: 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Just broke her door down.
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0: Canine 4, 9, 7.
1: Canine 4, copy that. 12 to K94, I just made contact with him. He was going to come downstairs. And I think we good to go. 10-8, clear.
0: You said I'm good to go 10-8?
1: Yeah, I made contact with him. We're coming downstairs.
0: K94, 10-8.
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1: 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As well, I'm going to send a meal. 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

0: Baker 15, Charles 7. 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
1: Or did she say which way he's traveling in?
0: She's unsure, and then he may still be outside. He broke the door so she can't get out of the apartment.
1: Copy.

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0: 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I'm clear with the report.
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0: Oakley Trucking, the car wash, 3700 East Lincoln Avenue. It'll be a 901 between two tractor trailers.
1: Yeah.
0: 1123.
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1: 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It'll be the college address and the last place he was seen. 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
1: Ten 4, the Indian official unit.
0: Thank you.
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0: 48640, repeating 48640.
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0: 4308 Alma Street. Secure scene for medical. It's going to be a possible OD.
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0: 928-2400 McCain Boulevard, Icon Apartments. Caller advised that she has bullet holes in her car.
1: Anything from Micro Village?
0: Tim 4, she'll be standing outside. She said it's right as you enter the complex. She has a Honda Civic.

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1: What?
0: 1702 Arrowhead Road. Caller buzz up. Braylon Tyler came back in the apartment, took his wallet, and left. She just wants you to check the area.
1: What's my voice for?
0: Charles, 3930.
1: Charles, 3965.
0: Good for. He's going to be in a gray shirt, blue pants, and black shoes.

0: claim?
1: Right.
0: 7 Sierra Court, we have a parking violation. We have black Buick Verano here for over a week.
1: Yeah.
0: 11-6.

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0: 1601 West 18 for a welfare check on Mrs. Hegler. Want to check on her due to recent threats. Possibly look for her mother at this location.
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0: 294-930.
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0: White Oak and Kim Drive for a traffic problem. Caller states a ASR transport vehicle and a dually are blocking the roadway and causing traffic issues.
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0: 4, and the caller does want contact at 10205 Brandy K Drive.
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0: Charles, 37, traffic.
1: Charles, 67.
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4: Yeah, traffic. Canyon Lakeshore, Adam Miller, Paul, 03 Zebra on a Dodge Ram.
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0: Charles 15. Charles 15. There's not any numerics on the telephone. I believe it's going to be at 4929 Pike. Show me out at this address. Trying to load it at 921. So far.
1: Do you need an additional unit?
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0: Open 22, we're on a follow up.
1: 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You cut out at the address.
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0: 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This is HBO and I'll be 96. I make note.
1: Gavin.
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1: 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Charles 30, if you're not close, I'll show you tonight.
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0: 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If you can meet with a Mr. Dreyer, reference to a 926 that occurred last night.
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0: 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We had an accidental 911 call.
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0: 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It'll be a black Jeep livery.
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1: 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Steve 22.
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1: 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Baptist is calling. She left the hospital with an IV in her arm.
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1: 10-4.

Oh, you stand by. Copy a Volo from UAMS. Oh, you be advised. The driver will be a Jacqueline Esri. You're driving a Burgundy Chevy Malibu. Unknown direction travel. Unknown LPN. Need to do a welfare check on the minor in the car for unknown reason. Last seen wearing a white t-shirt, dark blue gym shorts. She's possibly returned into the area of Willow Street in our city. Doesn't give a specific address. Any unit phone contact, take appropriate action. 1405.

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2: Hawking West 8. Adam William John, 37 North. Sentinel Black. 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
0: Adam William John, 37 North, the red Ford F-315, February 26th, out of Florida Rock.

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1: 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Sycamore. And Charles 57, Baker 43, just be advised, she's at home, she's being there.

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1: Zebra Henry Edwards, a black Honda HRV, May 26th out of Jacksonville. Insurance confirmed.
0: Okay, Mr. Clark.
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1: 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Tango 60.
0: Got it.
1: North Hills and Elk River for a parking violation via Silver Ford Bronco. Going to be turning off Elk River on the hill.
0: 10-4.
1: 1448. Acre 15, I'll show you tonight.
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2: Camera was it?
0: Simpler, positive be involved again. Baker 15, I'll show you tonight.
1: Copy, thank you.
0: Advised to be involving an autistic male. He's not being aggressive, however, he is being irate.

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0: Thirty-five fifteen Dixon Road, have a 914, caller by the mail's refusing to leave.
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0: 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Advised of possible drug and alcohol use.
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0: Ridge Apartments, 940 West Scenic, for 918. Blackmail, black hoodie, red shorts. Believe it'll be the Mr. Lamar from previously. Said he was the solicitor, harassing tenants. Adam 1193.
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0: 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Who's this name?
1: Good.
0: Hey, library. 2801 North Orange Street. Party lot 901. That occurred yesterday. Just want to review those.
1: All right, 7.

0: 16.
1: 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I don't see the caller. Could you get on call, please?
0: Sir Marv.
2: 76.

All units, stand by to copy the Volo from State Police. All units, be advised in the area of the McCain exit, going northbound of black four-door Cadillac, bearing Arkansas, boy John Adam, 50 King. It took the exit eastbound on McCain Boulevard. It was involved in a hit-and-run on 630. It is located. Take appropriate action.

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2: East Broadway and Redwood with Frank Frank, Boy, Victor Henry James. 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
0: 4215 Pike Avenue. Caller is a transit services. They're dropping a patient off and the front door is still open. No one's came to the door. Mother should be home.
1: Devil.
0: Charles 25930.
2: 10-4 from Lakewood.
0: 10-4 in correction. The father should be home, but hasn't came to the door. There'll be in a white transit van in the driveway.

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0: 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Broadway, Dave, the DLG, 10, 8, and he's right there, man.
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Our caller said that the suspect admitted to a neighbor that he tried to hit him with a red Dodge Ram. 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
0: 917 person, 4700, Camp Robinson Road, Phillips 66. Call is advising of a white male in a scooter holding a rifle, standing in the corner with it, wearing a fanny pack next to the ice machine.
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0: 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And 901, Charles H. Boyer Drive, 940, Burgundy Subaru versus Silver Truck. It is blocking. David 35930.
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0: 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I want just a few.
1: 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Charles 2597. 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

0: 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What is your record for?
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0: Adam caught the 12X 914 at the Broadway exit. Did they already take that exit?
1: Yes, ma'am. We're trying to direct them to the Rose City subs. They're at the stoplight right now.
0: 10-4, get the caller's information or the vehicle description.
1: They just said it was a white male in a blue truck. When she declined him trying to solicit her, he began following her.
0: I think I may be out with her at the McDonald's.
1: Got it.
2: 835, you should run back to

0: Adam 12, the caller's advised that she's at Broadway and Johnson. That's where she's pinging at to.
1: Okay, for that vehicle that I was with in the parking lot, that wasn't it. But I was being around there. So if you could just pull over somewhere, tell them I'm almost there.
0: Sure.

0: I'm 12 David 35. She's in a white Ford Fusion. She turned off on the street before Palm. I believe it's Spruce. She's now driving down 2nd. We told her to pull over.
1: She doesn't follow by that truck.

0: Yes, she's still being followed.
1: Adam 12, I had that blue truck right here at Broadway and Laurel. It got off the interstate when I was right there at Broadway and Spice. It's occupied by one right now.
0: Silver.
1: Could you tell the caller to come to Second and Palm and have my back, make contact with her?
2: Adam 11, I'll make contact. You can just go to the 3rd class.
3: Adam. Say nothing about what that meant at the show.
0: Copy.
3: No, I don't know what to add to you, Kim.
0: Do you advise you're heading to Adam 35? Crash Adam 10?
3: Adam 10.
0: 10-4.
4: Charles 25 on that one, don't you?
0: Farm.
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0: Copy 10-7. Adam 12, she said the blue truck was headed toward the McDonald's. McDonald's on Broadway, she said she was going home.

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1: Go ahead.
2: Hey, where do you need me?
1: Come up here to Broadway and Laurel. That's where I have him in. I told the caller to come to Second and Laurel, so if you don't mind, come to where I'm in until she get here.
2: Simple.
0: Adam 12, I apologize. I thought you copied, and she said she was going home.
1: Okay, well, I'm going to release them. Go ahead and show us your name, if you will.
0: That works.

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0: 1206, West Long 17. I advise that a house across the street with a couch in front of it. There's two black males arguing, and one's looking suspect and believes they can be trying to break into the house there. Adam 1203.
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1: New Look, Beauty and Barber's Lawn, 1700 Main Street, 907A. Advise their opinion, Sabrina Bivens, from her phone. We took all of her pills.
0: 96, JFK, Nate.
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2: 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We got 2 minutes.

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2: 10-4, Vega 47, if you can head to 1930 through Broken Arrow with him. Caller's 915M, has himself locked in a room. Have an episode. Okay. 10-4, just be advised he wasn't answering questions regarding weapons. Charles 57, I'll show you 10-8.

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0: Step over.
1: You hang up. Also, clear the ABL. That was accidental.
0: Step over.
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0: 5-1.
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0: Maker 43.
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0: Step over.
2: Robert 30, show me working off the UR for the graduation.
0: Step over.
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1: 10-4, we're still on the phone with him. We're trying to get him to answer why.
0: Yeah, that's probably not going to happen right now. I'm doing it something today.
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0: I've got a hold of your caller at 3900 East Washington. You can clear that. It's accidental.
1: Take Orem.
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2: 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He's claiming to be freezing up, I guess.
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0: Charles 3.
1: Charles 3.
0: 10-4, we have the mother for Broken Arrow Drive calling now, stating he needs assistance. He's causing issues and needs to go to mental health. Silly.
1: 10-4, is he on scene?
0: 10-4.
1: 10-4, as long as he's on scene, dispatch him.
2: Thank you, 43 Tate. We'll be back to route to Broken Arrow.

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1: 10-4, I'm sorry, the radios keep going down, having to fly. The Loves, 11-801, I-40, we have an open line.
0: Are they saying anything particular?

0: 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You can hear me, the radio's just loud again, but it's just a crash call. We can just hear people talking in the background. 10-4.
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0: Coming.

We can get him around. Maybe not that. Sorry, I think I talked over you. They did not bite.

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1: Copy. Oh, yeah, stand by to copy bail bondsman information. They'll be in the area of East 57 Place and Walnut Road, looking for Justin Myers on FDA felony warrant. They'll be in a black Cadillac Escalade. And information 17-2.

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1: you. Charles 12, 930.
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1: 10 bar, it'll be in reference to the bolo from UAMS. It'll be Miss Essery. It's, however, a caller. Unknown, house related. They said she was wanted, she's not wanted. I guess if you can check the welfare of the kid for the bolo.

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0: Big Dam Bridge, 4000 Cook Landing Road. If you can respond with medical, caller about your daughter was ran over by a bike at the first park exit.
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0: 5055 Silver Ridge Drive, Building T-Tom, Apartment 12, 914. Says his girlfriend Jessica is destroying the house.
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0: 10-4.

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0: 1200 Bauckham Industrial Drive for 901. We had gray Audi versus a Denali.
1: Hello.
0: Tango, they'll be pulled over across from this location, closer to the 440 ramp.

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1: Charles 3.
0: 2-4, are you able to head to 705 West 46? I have a 4 holding at the Leave United Methodist Church. He'll be wearing a black shirt, ripped jeans. Wants to speak with PD. Wouldn't get me further.
1: 10-4. Remember heading Parkway.
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0: 2625 Pike Avenue, a 917 person. We have a subject with no clothes on and a knife.
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0: 10-4, Adam 12. 235, all we have is a black male with no clothes. 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
0: 10-4, they say he's passing, going forward to Bailey Dollar.

0: units en route to Pike Avenue. 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
0: 7.
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0: 320 Main Street, 914. There's a female in front of the computer repair store screaming at people. Baker 14 and 3.
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0: Area 600 Rose Lane, caller about that a vehicle just drove through her yard and nearly hit her vehicle. There was no damage done, but just lost me just to check the area. The caller should be calling back to give us a vehicle description if she was able to catch one on our cameras.

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1: Parkway.
0: 6045 Allwood for a 911 hang up call. However, we do have a flag on this address for a Miss Woodhill. However, she is not violent. Just has a history of calling in false 908.
1: Cool.

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1: 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I was already heading towards it.
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2: 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Both vehicles are still 97. We do have some partial blocking.
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0: 1816 North Locust Street, apartment B as in boyfriend, 908C. Our caller is refused as a black male, unknown clothing description, who drives a gold Grand Marquis with Jordan stickers, is on the property. She was advised to call if he returned.
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1: Hey, Vivi.
0: I believe this will be more of a welfare check at the Sportsman's Inn at 2501 East Broadway. We have an older female that's in a vehicle that's been there since yesterday and has not lived. It's a silver Altima.
1: I think from here, guys, he's busy.
0: David 27930.
1: Copy. Where am I going?
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